You want to copy me then? I rehearse. You think I'm bad now? 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I a boss. You want to copy me then? I rehearse. You think I'm bad now? 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
0: 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I'm pretty decent to what I'm kissing home right in Mutabo, Hoima Tax Park. 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

0: and one of the best currently in the whole world, in the whole country, in Bunyoro. 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

0: Gas. Minister of Energy Starbucks launched use of gas as a cleaning cooking alternative in Hoima City, and Minister Samuengola urges refugees to return home as aid dwindles. These and more at the top of the hour.
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15: Good morning. It's Friday, the 14th day of August, 2026. Welcome to our 9 a.m. news program. My name is Mutege Kidikideri Kamoti, and all the details. Security authorities in Kagadi District have warned bar operators against opening their establishments for 3 p.m. on working days following new directives issued by the Minister of Local Government regulating the sale and consumption of alcohol. The directive contained in a letter dated 10th of August this year, and addressed to the district's sub-county and town council chairpersons, requires alcohol selling establishment to remain closed until 3 p.m. on working days. It also prohibits the sale of alcohol to persons below the age of 18 and calls on local leaders and security agencies to strictly enforce their regulations. Speaking to Spice FM at her offices in Kagadi Town Council, Kagadi District Resident District Commissioner Carolina Shemeza said the District Security Committee and other enforcement teams are ready to ensure full implementation of the directives. Shemeza says the restrictions are expected to help curb criminality in communities, urging members of the public comply with the new regulations to avoid the arrest. She has particularly warned bar operators against opening their businesses before 3 p.m., saying those found violating the directives will be arrested. The RDC further warns that people arrested for violating the directive will be taken to court and charged accordingly. She has encouraged members of the public to use the hours they would otherwise spend in bars to engage in productive activities such as farming for improved household incomes and community involvement. The new directive has, however, attracted resistance from some bar owners and drinkers in Kagadi Town Council, who argue that restricting operating hours could negatively affect their livelihoods. Three children have been killed by lightning in Kikunya village, Mboira, sub-county Kiriandongo district. The incident happened on Thursday afternoon at around 2 p.m. when lightning struck a house where six children had taken shelter. The deceased, aged between 5 and 7, have been identified as Sam Arnold and Aboki. The other children reportedly just returned from school when the incident occurred. Grace Nanyonga, their mother, told our reporter that she was in the kitchen preparing food for the children when she heard a loud sound and rushed to check on them. Nanyonga says when she rushed to the house, she found three children crying while the other three were lying on ground. She said the children were rushed to a health facility where they were pronounced dead while the others are admitted for treatment. Meanwhile, Sunday Paul, the Elchon chairperson of Kikunya village, has confirmed the incident, saying it is not the first lightning-related incident reported in the area. He says the man in the neighboring village was also struck by the lightning on Tuesday. Paul has urged residents to take precautions during the rainy season, including avoiding playing in outdoors during thunderstorms and seeking shelter in safe places, including wearing sandals when it's raining. You're listening to the news broadcasting live from Spice FM in Hoima City. In the other news, the Minister for Relief, Disaster Preparedness and Refugees, Mr. Sam Angola, has urged refugees from different camps across the Uganda to consider returning to their countries of origin amid declining humanitarian funding. According to him, Uganda is hosting more than 2 million refugees, yet it is operating at less than 50% of the required budget, and the number of refugees is increasing annually. He was speaking to the press on Thursday, August 13th, after regional refugees workshops on refugees and internally displaced persons IDP in the capital Kampala. In related development, Honorable Angola said a total of 17,458 Burundian refugees have registered for voluntary return to their country, even as Uganda continues to receive people flowing from conflicts elsewhere. According to the refugees minister, conflicts, political stability and climate-related crises continue to force refugees to Uganda, which places pressure on public resources, infrastructure, local governments and the communities that host them. He called for a longer-term approach to support development, strengthen peace and help communities recover, urging countries to develop practical action plans that will support voluntary repatriation and sustainable return of refugees to their home countries.
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15: The Minister of Energy and Mineral Development, in partnership with Starbucks Uganda, has launched a clean energy campaign of availing LPG gas cookers with a name of boosting clean cooking options among families. Mr. Badru Mugabe, the RCC Hoima City, officiated at the launch of the campaign, rallied the city locals to embrace the government program of clean energy, which will help in reduction of dependence on charcoal burning and destruction of forests, which negatively impacts the environment. Mugabe tipped locals to adopt the use of gas for cooking, saying it is cheaper than other means of cooking and supports environmental protection. The Hoima RCC adds that under this clean energy program, one needs to only pay 110,000 compared to the standard fee of 450, which helps locals to save money on accessing the clean energy alternatives. Mary Nelson, an official working with the principal petroleum officer at the Ministry of Energy and Mineral Development, said they have brought gas cylinders of 13 kilograms with a full set, emphasizing that shillings 110,000 is a minimum fee for its refilling under the Starbucks Uganda fuel stations.
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15: Ugandan football star Catherine Nangadia has officially announced her departure from FUFA Women's Super League giants Kampala Queens FC after three memorable years with the club. The development was confirmed on Thursday yesterday via her official social media platform. The forward, who wore the iconic number 7, shared a heartfelt farewell message to express her gratitude to the club's management, technical team, teammates and passionate supporters who backed her throughout her tenure.
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15: And also in the world, counting of votes is underway in Zambia following the conclusion of elections to choose a president and a parliament, with more than 8 million voters registered to cast their ballots. Polls opened up at 6:00 local time, though some experienced delays in the exercise closed late in the evening at 6 p.m. The vote is seen as a test of Zambia's reputation as one of Africa's most stable democracies, amid concerns that political freedoms are being undermined, unemployment and the rising cost of living remain major issues for voters. President Hakainde Hichilema is seeking a second five-year term after steering Zambia through an economic rebound. Provisional poll results are expected to be announced starting this weekend. Thank you so much for listening to us and being there for us. From entire Spice FM News Department, Mutegeki Dikderikamoti.
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0: P2, King Saha is the man, and of course, this is his day.
1: Hey, today is his day.
2: Today is King Saha day.
0: Yeah.
2: You know what I mean? Keep in mind.
1: Today is King Saha day. Kiro kiri kia King Saha. Take on kia gamba samwende.
0: On muko.
2: Mwano. We are when we come
0: Muko wa Uncle Sally.
2: So we have a name.
0: If you talk about his name, be careful.
1: Leave.
0: Well, Makona steadily recovering, could soon leave hospital, according to King Kalisa, the MD. Next media services. Mukuru ambungire.
2: It is nice actually. Ndozeregembe era yali munoro yake mo. He's not yet okay as per se, but then
1: tugiya kulebatira ha.
2: Then alona makura gandi agakurubata aga omsaija ono ali former Cranes, Uganda Cranes captain Ande Mwesigwa eisomero lye area Amesco High School. 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
0: No, the other funny thing is it is always very difficult. Omkazi obamsanga nomsaija bagamba omsaija kamuiba.
2: And by the way, even the English say you're supposed to steal a very fine woman from a careless man. Let them steal us, please.
0: And she your support.
1: And obwire obukusinga.
2: Yes.
1: Obwire obukusinga abasaija baiba bakabandi baba bali banywani babo. Like the law is my friend.
2: You know, do you know why? Abokuba, these people see every drama that goes on and they believe that this woman deserves
1: better. But is it really right?
0: But I don't think
2: what is wrong? Right. You being my friend.
1: Look at the scenario ya Kenzo na Dr. Muz. Personal doctor.
2: Yeah. Anyways, amakura gandi reference ya omusango gwa mukiara King Saha eturukire ku training ha social media. Hane kuoleki anti complainant niwe Rachel Kentei Namata and a suspect niwe Winnie wa mami by Elias by AKA then offense cyber harassment. So to kulinda kurora wini wa mami bamuyola.
0: Good morning, Spice FM. Roger Kaseji Kakindo tuned in alongside Dewi UG boss and all listeners of the program. Morning, Dila. Thank you so much, bro, and thank you always for following us on a number of our platforms. A special greetings to someone called Omhere Zabagonza. You are in Bulima Ola Radio. Webali Kutuba Radio. Aka message tukabwaina.
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0: Was behind everything.
2: Yeah.
0: We come back.
1: Okay.
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0: 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We are talking about how to improve the landlord-tenant relationship.
1: Yeah,
0: most times abaho kusiko mguano utakuatagana hagati ya pangisa na landlord kuteka usinga semeri kubaho conditions. One may I think landlord tasameri kuba narara hakiomboke kya kupangisa. 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But me I believe ngu ba landlord abatakuikara byombeko bya mpangisa this peace.
1: By the way, me I have rented at places where tukuikara na landlord. But
0: you'll be at peace.
1: 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So me I would say not all of them, cause nina ondi halitwa ikaraga like nturare nyuma landlord aine duka halitu guraki
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0: Like Philip Dube, the letter and the how will I know if she loves me? 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If she doesn't, then she doesn't.
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4: The right to land is a cornerstone for all other human rights. It is a key component for the realization of the right to food, housing, and economic rights. The Constitution provides that land belongs to the people of Uganda and is held in accordance with established land tenure categories. These include customary tenure, which is a predominant tenure system across rural areas. Customary tenure guarantees the rights of communities that have owned and utilized land in accordance with the norms and practices of that area. Unfortunately, many customary owners are being displaced or threatened by unscrupulous people, which has caused the restlessness in the communities. Say no to land grabbing. Respect customary land rights.

0: Vibes. This message is brought to you by the Civic Response on Environment and Development, CRED, in partnership with Avocance and Frontier, with support from the Belgium Development Corporation.
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0: In the past, I've been polite, but now, as president of Uganda and chairman of the NRM, I will be very rough. So therefore, I don't want to hear that there is poverty in a homestead which has not accessed this money if they have the land. I demand this. And anybody who is a minister, if I come to your area and I find that you have not land, I will sack you.
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4: Kale, morning sports updates. 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Kebye Mizano. Good morning, Kellen.
5: Good morning, Mama.
4: Okay, how are you?
5: Good. You don't look to be fine today.
4: Why not? I'm ever happy. Ever mbera happy mbera mumicha kalu.
5: Queen of what?
4: The queen of happiness. Yeah.
5: Okay, a very good morning. And of course, this show is probably sponsored by Lydia and Cosmetics. 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

0: Bere sahib ebene kuikibu aho aba Central Schools Hoima. 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

0: In the past, I've been polite, but now, as president of Uganda and chairman of the NRM, I will be very rough. So therefore, I don't want to hear that there is poverty in a homestead which has not accessed this money if they have the land. 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
0: obora
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4: telecom is right now looking like maybe your nervous system as it were because it's at the center. I saw a presentation yesterday by really painting that picture of very
0: Ebe nibikia lawe Milton Sabiti hakujuna nziwa nibia kalimakezi kando nguwa hanyakula nsiyo kusuroza hemisoro sabirabeo kwa tagana nibihande bindi ni kuwa pasoble kwa rahamo kuikirize chikendu ya rakiabu
4: public sector function for revenue mobilization we have a lot of integration other key stakeholders very many in fact telecoms the banks and even other MDAs so we have a lot of integration and this topic
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2: 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And Minister Nabakoba warns district leaders on succumbing to political pressure. I'll be here with these on the stories at the top of the hour.
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2: It is 1 p.m. Jumma Karim to the Muslim community. It's a Friday, the 14th day of August 2026. My name is Leila Bale, and here is the news in detail. Let's start with three officers of the Uganda Prison Service who are currently nursing injuries at Chegugo General Hospital after unknown assailants attempted to break into Chegugo Government Prison in the early hours of Friday morning. The attack occurred at approximately 1 a.m. when the group targeted the facility in Western Uganda, ambushing officers who were deployed as sentries for the night shift. In a press statement issued following the incident, Uganda Prison Service spokesperson Frank Baine Mayanja confirmed that the attackers managed to make away with two service firearms. The missing weapons identified by serial numbers UG-PR15636-15124 and UG-PAL-5658-28358 were each loaded with 30 rounds of ammunition. The injured officers have been identified as Sergeant Warden Titus Kalisa, Sergeant Wardress Susan Margaret Nakuya, and Warden Joshua Odong. All three evacuated from the scene to receive urgent medical treatment. Despite the violence and breach of security, prison authorities said no inmates managed to escape during the chaos. Now we go to Lisa District, where a 1.5-year-old boy is nursing. He's recovering at Biso Health Center 4 after he was seriously injured in a baboon attack in Kalingeja Village, Businguro Parish, Biso Sub-County in Balisa District. The incident happened on Tuesday evening at around 5 o'clock when the child identified as Golden Omukama was sleeping under a tree at his parents' home. Reports indicate that the baboon emerged from the nearby Wodongo Forest and attacked the child while his mother, identified only as Georgina, was cultivating a garden near their home. The baboon

0: reportedly grabbed the child by the back before leaving him with serious injuries. The L2N chairperson of Kalingeja Trading Center Village, Moses Ahiwa, confirms the incident, saying the child was immediately rushed to Biso Health Center 4, where he is receiving treatment. The L3 chairperson of Biso Sub-County, Dennis Oyewa, has urged parents living near the forest to remain vigilant and ensure that children are closely supervised, especially when the parents are cultivating near the forested areas. Oyewa says he has informed officials from the Uganda Wildlife Authority about the incident and wants UWA to intervene into the matter. Early this year in June, a 7-month-old twin girl was reportedly attacked by a baboon after it emerged from the forest and found her at their home within Bulisa district. Now the Lands Minister, Judith Nabakova, is urging local government leaders and district land board members to resist political pressure and refrain from allocating government property to private individuals. Speaking at a regional stakeholders' workshop in Mukono, Nabakova cautioned that political interference has led numerous technocrats and local officials to make costly errors that compromise public assets. Nabakova called on leaders not to be intimidated by politicians and their influence to lead them to make the mistake of giving away government land to private individuals, noting that the government land is for both current and future development, and thus it should not be grabbed under their watch. The minister revealed that the government has intensified countrywide efforts to identify and safeguard public assets, warning officials against illegal allocations, encroachment, and sale of government property.
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0: Now, Airtel Uganda has called for the establishment of a national site held at the Kampala Sheraton Cell under the theme Building Cyber Resilience through Collaborate, Strengthening Uganda's Defense Against Emerging Cyber Threats. The conference was organized by Uganda Communications Commission, and it brought together stakeholders from government, telecommunications, financial services, critical infrastructure, technological sectors, among others, to examine Uganda's evolving cyber threat landscape.
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0: Now, reigning FUFA Super 8 holders are Sevilla Lokons with neck in the semi-final in a repeat of last year's final, which the Jogos won 2-0 at FUFA Stadium Kadiba. Next off, Entebbe UPPC 3-2 on aggregate to get the stage, while Villa were 4-2 winners over Maroons, both teams winning only one leg after drawing the first 1-1. Badra Kadu's Chargers are fresher after they played their quarter-final match last weekend, and Villa only played 3 days ago following the postponement of the clash due to the tragic death of their former captain, David Owor.
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0: We now head to Zambia, where vote counting is underway after voting closed on Thursday in the general election, where President Hakainde Hichilema was seeking a second 5-year term in office. In order to win outright in the first round, a presidential candidate needs more than half of the votes cast. Otherwise, a runoff election is triggered. Polling day was largely peaceful, with queues reported in many areas and only saw isolated delays. More than 8 million registered voters had the chance to elect a president, MPs, and local council leaders. The vote was seen as a test of Zambia's reputation as one of Africa's most stable democracies, amid concerns that political freedoms are being undermined. It is 7 minutes after 1 p.m. and that's all we had for you from the news desk here at Spice FM. Keep glued to Spice FM.
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7: Ekimo kyeseko.

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0: Okay. Okay. Total Energies EP Uganda would like to warn the general public about fraudsters and unscrupulous individuals who are falsely presenting themselves as Total Energies or its contractors and recruitment agents and demanding money in exchange for jobs in the Tilenga project. Please note that these individuals or companies are not associated with Total Energies EP Uganda nor with any of its employees or contractors. Total Energies and its contractors does not charge any money at any stage of recruitment. Our recruitment process is free, transparent, and competitive, and it works as follows. For skilled and semi-skilled positions, vacancies are officially advertised through national and local newspapers, our websites, social media platforms, and community notice boards. All applicants go through a rigorous and transparent recruitment process in line with applicable laws. For non-skilled positions, priority is given to communities neighboring our operations. Applicants must complete an application form endorsed by the LOC One Chair chairperson, the woman representative, and the youth representative to confirm local residency. These opportunities are posted on the district and sub-county community notes boards, and selection is conducted through a ballot system. 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We urge members of the public to remain vigilant. If you receive any suspicious job offer, do not pay any money and report the matter immediately to the police or your local leaders, or contact Total Energies EP Uganda for verification. 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

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Yeah, this is the music we deserve on a Friday evening. 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Okay. I'ma tell you all my life. I hope you got Spice hello. 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I want some 3 minutes to talk to my people out there. 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
0: Oh, it's steady.
1: Yes, I think I'm going to be at the Rengoma.
0: Hey, we're Friday. 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I'm going to be at
1: Mwana nyawi na mlindo viku nyumi la mwana majeki ya kawika mbeo.
0: Oh no, how about you?
1: Only Jonah Kinobi.
0: Yeah, Jonah, Otaruga Radio. Yeah, people from Chinobi are listening. Just some crazy wobby mixes here. Let's keep on the bra, let's keep on that. Let's keep the energy out there. Hello, Spice.
2: Hello.
0: Waji?
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0: Oli steady. 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
2: Mane woko na dance ndi mukaikuru waitu ni ha honjo ahire.
0: Mukaikuru tire dance like seriously?
2: Yeah.
0: Oh my god. Wewali kuzine ndongo ya wobi. Otaruga radio. I just want to know where you're listening it from. Yes, Wobi. Abakaikuru bakuzina Wobi.
3: Wobi.
0: Spice FM.
1: Yo.
0: Yes, Wagwan. Yeah, keep it up, Wobi. Keep it up. Let me control from here, okay?
1: Hey.
0: Oli steady. Nkubaza Noah.
1: My friend Dafa.
0: Yo, Wagwan, man.
1: Tia, Tia, Tia.
0: Who am I talk to right now?
1: Tugenda
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0: 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A champion lager.
1: Hey.
0: Yeah, I'm banging in a buying him studio.
1: Kevin, nice evening.
0: Okay, thank you. The Friday is going Friday.

0: zade tulimsaye kubandiza kimu actually kusemba yo dola byinkubaza the final hour of the show. 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

We miss some radio. We need some radio. 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And I can more. Another tune. Sema Kampala. Tuna bakuli is online abali Kampala. Yeah, if you're listening online through the app, yeah, we send gratitude.

0: heard of these dangerous places in Kampala lately. 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Okay, let's do a simple scratch here. 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

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One more time, yeah. 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

0: He had to play that song. 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
1: Yo, the party shut.
0: Sing Jamaica.
1: Good look, Friday.
0: Okay.
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Yeah, because I simply called him Mr. Tata Samantha today. 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

0: you say, hey Kevin, I will be listening from Tubi. Thank you very much. As well as in the messages in Dozire Kunwa WhatsApp. Hello, my B presenters. Thank you for your Friday turn up show. MC Eddie Ineviona. You came back this side. A boy Eugene, you're sending a message here. Good evening, Kevin Gapa. I'm Eugene in Hoima City. I'm just standing it here. Thanks for playing nice, beautiful songs. Now, Wobi, you wanted to greet someone on air.
1: Are you sure?
0: Yeah, you wanted to say hi and hello to someone.
1: No, normally when we're ending shows, I want to say shout out to everyone who has been listening to us. But in a special way, I want to wish a very beautiful weekend to my daughter, you know, Mary Samantha Avuli, black and white, Kawaji.
0: Okay.
1: Of course, and all the listeners of 89.9 FM, the number one radio station in the city, plus all the staff members and all the people and students of Platinum Driving School. You know, it's been such a beautiful Friday.
0: Yeah, true.
1: Yeah, so
0: thank you for playing some good music.
1: What's up with tonight? I know the chairman will be in town, the chairman, the big man. Why won't
0: you want to check out the chairman?
1: Why won't we go shake hands with the chairman?
0: You want to?
1: I really want
0: as to. As long as you sponsor me, I'm ready.
1: Kevin, I'm also here. Thanks for the show. Until next time.
0: Yeah, see you next Friday.
1: Okay, it's fine.
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0: In the past, I've been polite, but now, as president of Uganda and chairman of the NRM, I will be very rough. So therefore, I don't want to hear that there is poverty in any homestead which has not accessed this money if they have the land. I demand this. 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
0: 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We have had coordination and exercises in moving on well. 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
7: My trainer, the facilitators, thank you so much. 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
9: the RDCs, RCC and all our security partners have done a very great job for us. We have had coordination and exercises in moving down well. For them, those who applied are only 66. It means whoever would pass the medical interview and the screening training, medically clean, his papers are good, will automatically join UPDF. Our daughters who come for recruitment when they are pregnant, if they don't know that they are pregnant, we also have those who come when they are sick. We have also had the challenges of some who think they can bribe us and join you people.
10: Ongo hoi madisi utabade ne tageti ya fe ya abantu atanu muinda. 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
2: 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Kabalega College Masindi is happy to announce the new intake is open for 2026-2027 academic year in 2-degree diploma and certificate programs. They have courses awarded by Uganda Christian University ECU Mukono. They include Bachelor of Business Administration, Bachelor of Education, Bachelor of Arts with Education, Bachelor of Science in Education, Bachelor of Social Work, Bachelor of Public Administration and Management, Bachelor Diploma in Business Administration, Certificate in Theology. They have National Diploma Certificate courses awarded by Uganda Vocational and Technical Assessment Board UVTAB. They include Accounting and Finance, Information Technology, Computer Science, Business Management, Records and Information Management, Procurement and Logistics Supply. They have diploma and certificate courses awarded by Kabalega College Masindi, that is Social Work and Public Administration and Management. Their students benefit from a well-stocked library, modern ICT facilities, conducive learning environment, affordable tuition fees, adequate accommodation. Application forms can be picked from the office of the academic registrar not later than 25th of August 2026. For more information, call 0779-89-18-01, 0772-46-40-82, 0772-46-40-82, or 0772-46-40-72. You can also visit their campus located at 2 kilometers along Masindi Hoima Road near St. Matthew's Cathedral in Masindi District, Kabalega College Masindi, Godliness and Service. 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network under Hoima station for financial year 2026-2027 the main objective of routine manual maintenance contracts is to create employment and promote participation of local communities that live along the various road sections and these works include inspection and removal of obstructions e.g. dead animals fallen trees debris ant hills etc the cleaning of drains cleaning of pipe culverts clearing of stream channels weeding and grubbing of carriageway shoulders and repair of shoulder slopes repairing of road shoulder slopes grass cutting and bush clearing the detailed sections of the roads attached to this advert can be obtained from the station of Ministry of Works. The entity now invites applications from eligible persons for the provision of such works. The process shall be conducted in accordance with the accreditation of routine manual maintenance by the Public Procurement and Disposal of Public Assets Act of 2026. Interested eligible applicants shall obtain further information and inspect the application forms at the station from 9 a.m. to 5 p.m. starting on Wednesday. The application forms will be they are in English language and can be obtained by the interested applicants for free at the station. The application forms shall be available from 9 a.m. to 5 p.m. from Wednesday 12th August to Tuesday 25th August. Each applicant can apply for only one road section. Filled application forms shall be submitted to the station not later than 11 a.m. on Tuesday 25th of August 2026. Late applications shall be rejected. A public opening of applications shall be held 30 minutes after application receipt deadline. Eligible applicants must be residents of the area, stroke villages where the road section is located. Announced by Kembawa's Gracious on behalf of Minister of Works and Transport. irwaro lya Edipa Hospital kisango hima sita ina hima police station tunulire boma bakuranga anti batekanize yinkande 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
0: 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So meaning hamand abakusoma in service. Those are the registered teachers. 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
0: 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So, another Seventh Day Adventist, nabo bine
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0: 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So that you don't distort the university programs.
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4: No one can accuse a Ugandan football fan for taking things lightly. The jersey is worn all week. The WhatsApp debates that start on Friday and end on Monday. We are up for the 11 p.m. kickoffs and have celebrations that shake the whole neighborhood. Some call it too much. We call it being extra because nobody follows the Premier League from thousands of miles away quite like we do.

0: 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It's a lovely day. 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
0: if you don't get to nang
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0: otherwise you know to come to kwa tangiri paka kesho let's get a quite very case of you to get to what's happening to bingi bingi gambaru ringu ringing kuli King Saha ekintwa ineko kwa chukua sile 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
3: No one can accuse a Ugandan football fan for taking things lightly. 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The WhatsApp debates that start on Friday and end on Monday. 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
1: 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The mighty radio station.
0: And that's how we do it. 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
0: Yeah, man. 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Messages on together kwa nchisoma maiso kuli. Tell me where you are, where you are watching us from, where you're listening to us from. Spice FM, say hello. 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Thank you so many. 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
0: 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Okay. Thank you so much. 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Okay, Danny Trevor, Dan Kirianjagi, thank you, my brother. Then Matthias UGS, MC. I thank you so much, Matthew. I'm Linka.

0: Thank you, Uncle Fiti, Julio, Rose Kiandam, Mulumba, thank you, Vita, Yuji, George Bugs, Alan, Mulibai Gibno, Prince, wa Uganda, Sentongo, Emma, Musa, Sizi, Nabandi, Mulibai Gibno, ladies and gentlemen. Thank you, Spice FM, 89.9 Spice FM, Ronnie Pro, Gambel, streaming live from Mbarara, Mwebali, Nywena. Thank you so much, thank you so much, thank you so much, Mulibai Gibno, Mkago. Weekend to go together, give I bring a tutio, mpaka nyinkia kara ndina misa wobi.
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2: Wagwan.
1: Yeah man, I'm just here, yeah, so fresh and clean. How you doing?
2: Mauda mahaya.
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0: Mauda mahaya, wagwan.
2: Wagwan tu.
1: Yeah, kid is side zook, man. I did try them weekend very harder than usual. Into your man, you.
0: Okay.
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0: ee
2: Ndamu kiao abati itabona
1: Uganda number
2: Nava mama vanga vahiyota
1: ya
0: kali
2: Nava nava leto
0: kali
1: okay.
2: Mkisawa ya kazi
0: kazinaki
2: Dance for the Lord.
0: Kale. Kale, hobi. Abakita manza tukakura isi nza mkamba itu. Asikasanga tukarukuma iso kuatakeza kuata kale mkasashi. Now, till morning. Tumantaba tangira mweekenda. It's a call the Friday Dance Fever Show.
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4: No one can accuse a Ugandan football fan for taking things lightly. 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The WhatsApp debates that start on Friday and end on Monday. We are up for the 11 p.m. kickoffs and have celebrations that shake the whole neighborhood. Some call it too much. 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

0: Araja kaguza if we propose bringing it to Hoima, is the place enough for us?
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4: No one can accuse a Ugandan football fan for taking things lightly. 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The WhatsApp debates that start on Friday and end on Monday. We are up for the 11 p.m. kickoffs and have celebrations that shake the whole neighborhood. Some call it too much. 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Guinness match day. We are extra. 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Please enjoy responsibly.
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1: Ebi nsebio tuviromu. By the way, that drop was inspired by 5-star Venom DJ. I'm told tomorrow agiakuwa Muhoima City is playing at Milano. 5-star Venom DJ. 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
0: So you also decided to do it to Wobi.
1: Mbanyana kubaliza mbadi tu wakakuliri, right, ma'am?
0: Abaro kuna uti wakabiyamini.
1: King Saha are selling out ordinary tickets. Like, apapari wana wakendamo ordinary, he's literally sold out. And book one of booking ordinary, you can't. You couldn't book by 6.
0: Zero.
1: Zona, as in zona. I don't know what you think about that, but to me, it looks like a success. I mean, he should be one of the most successful artists in Uganda, following A-Pass.
0: King Saha, what we can say, current situation in Yakule Koli, side za Kololo, King side ne Koko Kintu waki juize, and in kumi ne mkumi za bantu wachirimka bagenda, yu jukente kivurukino, kikairi, nikibalizi buwahimi ya kanemia. 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
1: What if that is the success of his show? You know, aloha kasana kawai ni kasachule tinga mno ha ex. Aina the ghetto gladiator right there. Bagambe, maybe that is why his show has been a success.
0: You get it. Under Bagambe, we are looking at King Sike as the main artist of this year's Insonga Cup launch.
1: Wanji?
0: Hei, hakuenda kumleta.
1: Did you just say that?
0: Alete King Sike. Turabantu nchinga Insonga Cup. Pukambota Sharon Kabakali. Aro Sharon toka vijamili. 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Aro Naito Kiasin Kampura. Thank you so much, Honorable.
1: So Honorable Gambre, we are looking at King Sike as the main artist on his year's Insonga Cup launch.
0: Balete King Sike. Turabantu nchinga Insonga
1: Cup. Wewe
0: Labo tujagubantu siima itokandi.
1: What is Civic? What is your best King Sike song?
0: King Sike obuzina bwing actually obuzina obusinga bwona they are my best. Waka aleta ayihauka na aleta kano
1: amunda lachu wa mama tachuhile mbialari
0: wewe
1: you know think wewe is the best, is the best?
0: Banzo kasampulinge mwewe
1: Sharon
0: Kabakala agambina wali night shift. You get it? DJ
1: Chula. Now what do we do?
0: Wewe, this is the this is my best track from King Sike. Ibu rano hakana.
1: We're playing one before we play one. This the wewe comes actually, shortly after this one, right?
0: Actually, Honorable Tugambirinaka, what's your best track from King Sike?

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0: Saa mkage za nyinkiaka
1: Zeytu apparently I have something that has been disturbing my head. I thought maybe we can talk about it. Civic. Do you prefer being texted or being called? Amanyika abantu abakusinga tibeta gabantu abatetera masimo muno munne myaka ya 10
0: or it depends. It depends depending on who is calling me or who is texting me.
1: What would you prefer?
0: I would prefer to me like nyonko muntu nka Civic. Tintera mno kwenda text ezo. Abokuba like SMS is a tintera mno kuze. Maybe it is if it is WhatsApp. But then is a messages.
1: No, that is a texting system still. Muntu akaka texting ekyo tugamire text.
0: With WhatsApp I'm okay, but zine za SMS tintera kurura iyo.
1: Ati tukutextinga WhatsApp over tukutera direct call.
0: If direct I had to call, make a direct call. If you need to have a communication, if you're making a communication to me, it must be a direct call.
1: You get.
0: It must be direct call. Obundi tinyo Uganda tukulibatira muka. Obundi tinyo noka data.
1: Mali.
0: Ee. Obundi tinyo noka data.
1: Tikiri agent muno maybe we can wait. Or take out data you'll see
0: sure. It may be obundi that thing is may be agent. So when the thing is agent, please make a direct call.
1: By the way,
0: actually agent. I always prefer making calls.
1: This Gen Z age and millennial whatsoever. Tiba kuende la kimu evitu ya masimu
0: calls
1: kubatele la simu munda alamu munda mnyabwena WhatsApp na complaining how can you video call me without my permission. I mean
0: like video calling not really native
1: but you said you love call
0: calls but video calling umanyira video calling gine nkokwe ijam
1: So you're scared of the vibration. Maybe did you say ringtone and we put something a bit soft, you know?
0: Please come over Haliwe. If somebody is making a communication to you, what do you prefer? Raba 00 msanju mnana ina mnana mwenda mwenda hibiri ina hibiri ina mwenda amna 0 msanju itan wemo mnana mwenda mwenda mnana mwenda mwenda. If you're making a call and if somebody is making a communication to you, what do you prefer? Aba TikTok mutangie kuiruka nkwarola ngiakoma o ndango tukuleta mgiakaruka.
1: By the way, for me as a person, I mean as will be
0: okay. Spice, hello, say hello.
2: Wabi.
1: Dema.
0: Dema.
2: Dema.
1: Real. We know. Yeah, man. Wabi ali antai na visi bumpora just we talk the weekend, you know.
0: Entuno tamari sa mundo.
1: So to call it. Do you prefer calls or you prefer text?
2: I prefer text.
1: Abo akotoka kwenda bantu bakutirena nkayo. Wini byo ku.
2: Can I request for a song?
1: Yeah, is man, this is a show for songs, you know.
2: King Sa,
1: I'm say jog. Yama.
0: Katunka tuire.
2: Akamany.
0: Akamany.
1: To all the
0: NUP guys.
1: Apparently, abantu bakwitaga mune bintu bya text ebyo bakira kuba bayine nsonga zaabo.
0: Tino hanu Kale, thank you so much Webale. No dini kuoti 0 msanju mnana ina mnana mwenda mwenda ibiri ina mwenda amna 0 msanju itanu imu mnana mwenda mwenda mnana mwenda mwenda. Do you prefer calls or texts? Diana Bay agambire unawa preferring texts than calls. Why do you prefer texts than calls? This is Jelly Walai. WhatsApp messages are easy. Okay, then Panga 256 agambire WhatsApp WhatsApp messages are better. This one, I think the same message. Okay, I think those are the messages I have for now. Haliunda sindikire. Diana, that's where we ended from. Okay, ni kuotio. Kale, is there anyone else? 0 msanju mnana ina mnana mwenda mwenda birina mwenda. 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Some messages here on our WhatsApp number. 0 msanju, if you want to send in your message, please. Zero msanju mna zero msanju itanu emu mnana mwenda mwenda mnana mwenda mwenda ngambi zero msanju mnani emu mnana mwenda mwenda mnana mwenda mwenda. Please, there we are.
1: The biggest weakness with this generation is they think WhatsApp messages are easy to hide, yo. Kusobora kusoma ka message kawo na mgamba, you know what, sexegial nyenkia saraho adanjo. Time and location.
0: One day, let me tell you a story. 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
1: You're saying,
0: manga WhatsApp.
1: Toyenda WhatsApp abu wa cheating.
0: If it was a direct call, my dear. Hi, Spice FM. Hi, Rogers Gisaki Kakindo. Bukangaizi following the program till late night. Alongside DUG. Kali, thank you so much. You have also this message. Hello. Thanks for the program. It's a Vans around town play for me tattoo from Jones Park. Thank you so much. Kali, tugenda kubantu katira. But we shall be coming back with your messages. Kikoboza. Ndamkiza Siviki, ndamkiza lo kale aba kovuza abramkize gambirente live watching us from Bush here. Otherwise nyana nyakula TikTok kambanze baramki ona inywe. Let me check you here. Hapanga 256 thank you. Hamugabi Sam wepale tumwine Julia thank you. Joshua Pro thank you. 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Asaba Bosco Atenyi thank you. 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Na bandi nywe na kubara thank you so much. 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It's Mr. Whoa, whoa, whoa, whoa, whoa.

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4: Okay, ni kuotio, tuwagambile kingisa kule kintu achikuwasize, kikuwasire, kilifaya, kilimada. 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Like, nogenda, noenda ticket ya ordinary. Nibagamba zawe decoder. So, Kingsa is making history in the music industry. Jukenti jweli aho, msai joku bakota Reiji na Kakitera. Konzaba ntua gambire bali tage bus.
5: Ati, in song ya Reiji kande, there has been a very serious debate.
4: Gamba nti mwaleta manyamuka abasheshe nywena, manyamuka ruga.
5: This is where I come in to ask a very serious question. They've been comparing Reiji and King Saha online, asking who is like the king now. Because Reiji akabana show ya like very successful.
4: The show was very successful.
5: Atina King Saha has just given another.
4: So we are now going to count the number of people about who attended the two concerts.
5: That is a very weird way of measuring success.
4: Oyiroho, what rabarabara umuomo, which means that we're going to use really. But I'm saying about born, I'm saying about man, King Saha has actually made history today, and security, tibakaterwani zibwe, nabo tibakaterwani. So we are yet to see tomorrow what will actually happen. But currently, as I can actually assure you, and taking to my King Saha kikwazile vaya. Kazina. There are a lot of artists of Nyakuliyo kwa. Waliyo artists baingi of Nyakuliyo. 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But thinking of coming, Saha is the goal. Don't compare. Adufu mwesika gambini nisa Mugwatemo Rigo is another big person. Good thing. I single ma Ismail Kali. Thank you. Parampar Kali. Aba Bojuni Mkiaruho Obanangwa Kali. Talk to me. Which songs do you feel like listening to? Live from Karguza, DJ Tuli Pro. Thank you so much, DJ Tuli Pro. It's the Friday Dance Viva Show with me, Uncle Civic featuring Mr. Wobi. Uncle Civic featuring Mr. Wobi. You get it? Hello, Spice FM. Say hello. Wanjiwas. Oh, Mugurusi. I'm going to talk to you. 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Wange. I'm going to talk to you. 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
6: Kali,
4: Omguru sa gambia kutunda mirimo, it is very wrong. 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Okay. Okay, thank you so much. 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Okay. Another caller, please drive here. I can come over and have just with you. 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You get it? Kenga Media TV, how are you doing? Aba Kenga Mlimta. 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Wabi jize.
5: Iwe. So personally I think we shouldn't rate artists according to numbers. I mean, success means a lot of different things to a lot of different people. Lakini tukiku mainisa success haliwe. 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
4: voksinga ito yan.
5: Osobora kule motoka noganyo onko zireki. 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What are they supposed to say?
4: Kusobora kuba nuraramu kalina. Iwe no. Iwe actually utakariri mkalina. You call it a success. Baitu wali na gambanti ya kabikaramu evi.
5: Atika ni mwena so, kukambira. Aliya bantu bandi. People who have grown up in the ghetto. People who have started from
4: nothing. So do you mean saki ya kuzire kino araba gambanti. Tikiri kiko utali.
5: I mean. Look at me. Look at what I'm saying. Dora Shoya Epasi ya koze. What was his ordinary ticket? I mean, his price was just way too high. Yagamba for me, I'm targeting the corporates.
4: Tuineyo na of recent na former MP aspirant. Mtawe one boy. YFDC. Khalifa Ganaga. Na wako la concert. Na waya gamba it was a success to him.
5: I mean, we should...
4: sorry,
5: what success means to you should not define what success means to another person. I mean, by getting a moment of freedom, people who have started from nothing, for them, no wagure piki piki. I mean, akafuna a roof under his head.
4: It's success.
5: To him, it is success, and you're not supposed
4: to. Yes, sir. Obi, oine biyo mpaka inega ba hita wabensonge zali zimu na zimu.
5: I can check my words, by the way. Apparently, let me just talk for myself. Apparently, I got a very brand new baby.
4: First the camera.
5: Okay, right here. I just got a very beautiful baby girl. Her name is Mary Samantha Awoli, black and white.
4: Mama na kakangia go Mary, black ma Samantha, black and white.
5: Mwana, baba na baba na mengi, maisaba mwana. So everyone was just fighting to give
4: the
5: a name.
4: The baby is loud.
5: I mean, we got a new baby in the house, but we are looking to include a kulika baby.
4: Umsaija, Mr. Obiale siraka baby, kambabalize mpura mpura vaina bazamu Jamaica. Mr. Obiale siraka baby, so please nambirura kamurura, Umsaija seka were. Emiri mugi akabumba kajikuwa samani. Sumpura mpura kulika baby. I think let's go musical. Let's go musical till Job of the Azi kena kwanye kia karu turabantu merikeisha. Obviously, this is Spice FM. 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

0: Sabula,
1: by the way, kakawani kagenda kuranisa abana ba guy. By the time they play that song, I mean they play the song, and after like two weeks, FIFA Maker releases another badass song called Kutama.
0: Kutama.
1: Okay, like I mean, bana ba yiba kuraga music. Nyowe kanyowe omuntu that I thought is that I personally think even right now is better than the music that these guys are doing. Okay. I don't know what you think, but I mean.
0: But those days are about Java in
1: 2017, 2018.
0: I am waiting to music. Akazi no kasanga kai ne dakika nkaibiri na of second.
1: Oh, corona ine kintu kia kuzira. I mean, see, hey. I want you to remember the peak times of Waiki Benda, Malia Tera, Kazina Kabakota, Superman, Yatera, Wilson, Narema. You know, the music was way too much better than the music Waiki Benda is. Nyoti manyeno vizina baiza uwa Waiki Benda. Little music.
0: Baiti waki atinaga.
1: Akafoka influencer wa XRT. He's working for something. Some company. He's now influencing for Open Park Day. Something like that. Alomunda akima ziroga ya sava Peva. I mean Peva baka kabaninga.
0: Peva baka kabaninga. Mkube Peva. Tisaine katera ambeo Peva. Gama mtatirangana Peva. So we are not going to play Peva.
1: Akazina ka, akazina ka Lili Pazo kawata kabaningi. 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Na kede kuzina we na kede kola ch-
0: Kuzina is different from Kukuba Peva.
1: I mean, Kukuba Peva is what? Kukuba Peva is not immorality, but is what? I know, really rock promoting, promoting like violence.
0: Violence, then, promoting then, violence. Immorality. It is okay. Immorality is okay. Atachiko langa kanku be ginger.
1: Okay, Civic, I think 2018-2019 was way better in terms of music than the music that these guys are doing. I'm not saying the music is bad, but for me, lyrically, these guys were doing way much better music. I want to wonder about Blooming at that time. There was Scissorus. There was Latinam Lati. I mean, that was the time I was starting to DJing professionally. And obviously, no, because I over listened to the songs. I mean, I just find myself playing that on repeat, you know? Yeah.
0: Kali, dachika ziri mkaka zonke zikurai kubwa ntugera msa yeti ya msanjo kato wakabetu wapaka kesho. But I think we shall play more music kandi when the new day tulimukire kiyaka erubi yukwezi vili kumuna ptara mwezo kwa mnana to remind you umwago nkumibri ya bina mkaka. And we need to go music. We need to go music, huh? Don't touch your dial. It's Spice FM 89.9. Spice FM. I love your life. Tango Muruga Ramangita. Honywa Ziri. Call me Civic with Mr.